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3: 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Don't let these

You know, she doesn't just write songs for the fun of writing songs. She writes songs about things she enjoys, and riding horses is truly one of her hobbies. In fact, if you buy that album, you'll see a photo of her on horseback. That's Donna Hughes here on Into the Blue with Give Me a Trail. Okay, hang on. We're heading back to 2013 now. Here's Jason Davis.

Alice, I hope you're on it. If there's a train moving fast down the tracks, I hope you caught it.

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